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Amma ba'du, fa ya ibadallah, usikum wa nafsi bi taqwallah wa ta'atihi la'allakum tuflihun. 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